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1: No fighting. We got the refugees. No fighting.

0: kid, and they'll rat on you. The family niggas will rat on you. That's why we gotta be prepared to take whoever out we need.
1: Mix Radio 89.9. 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